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that is, who that is, who that is, who that is, who that is, who that is, who that is, who that is, who that is, who that is, who that is, who that is, who that is, who that is, who that is, who that is, who that is, who that is, who that is, who that is, who that is, who that is, who that is, who that is, who that is, who that is, who that is, who that is, who that is, who that is, who that is, who that is, who that is, who

0: that push. When I back this one, don't run. Tell a man kick to the left, that push. Get back, you don't wanna get misunderstood. Ease that push. When I back this one, don't run. Tell a man kick to the left, that push. Get back, you don't wanna get misunderstood.
1: 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When I cook it back and spin it. Fresh pride, don't have my

0: Hey friends, we are back. This is BFF Radio, sending through the call shop airwaves in Düsseldorf. This is the show for this month, and it is actually the last show for this year. So we're going to see us back in January. But this time, nonetheless, we have an amazing guest. Nikiji from the amazing Epic Collective will host the first hour. Hi, Nikiji.
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0: You're glad to have you. Okay, enjoy the first hour, and I will be taking over after that. Have fun.

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1: 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Bank account.

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chemicals in a crime scene. Heartbeat stop, make a fool for a Pisces. Vu parler français, I've been outside, chopping the money, I mange. Pound signs all on my mind, I can't play till I'm outside, then I'm the guy she can't shake. Bell in my line, I can't stay, no way, not spending the time, I can't pay. Get on a flight and I'm straight, two nights with the love of your life in my

Hello to Disposable Time. This time we have a special guest from Paris. Her name is Marion Gouilly. She has a radio show on Rinse FM called Vie Garantie and does also parties in Paris. She's an artist and she's used to paint and to make rugs. And tonight she will make kind of a musical flying rug for us. And after that, FAQ will play some trippy dubby music with a lot of percussions. Have fun.

Western culture, the finger or the middle finger, giving someone the middle finger or the bird, or flipping someone off, is an obscene hand gesture. The gesture communicates moderate to extreme contempt and is roughly equivalent in demeaning fuck you, fuck off, shove it up your ass, up yours, or go fuck yourself. It is performed by showing the back of a hand that is only the middle finger extended upwards, though in some locales the thumb is extended. Extending the finger is considered a symbol of contempt in several cultures, especially in the West. Many cultures use similar gestures to play their disrespect, although others use it to express pointing without intentional disrespect toward other cultures. The gesture is usually used to express contempt, but can also be used humorously or playfully. The gesture dates back to ancient Greece, and was also used in ancient Rome. Historically, it represented the phallus. In some modern cultures, it has gained increasing recognition as a sign of disrespect and has been used by music artists, notably more common among hardcore punk bands and rappers, actors, celebrities, athletes, and politicians. Most still view the gesture as obscene. The index finger and ring finger besides the middle finger are more contemporary periods has been likened to

while on a diplomatic trip to Australia. In countries where Spanish, Portuguese or French are spoken, and especially in Spain, Portugal, Brazil and France, the gesture involving

Islamic countries and cultures, a gesture involving exposing only the thumb in a vertical orientation, a thumbs up, is used in lieu of the finger to express roughly the same sentiment. The gesture is extending all five idjits with the palm facing forward, meaning you have five fathers, thus calling someone a bastard. This is similar to a gesture known in Greece as the mutza, where the five fingers are spread wide and the palm is pushed towards the recipient. More commonly in Turkish or Slavic regions, the fig sign, known also as na or shish, serves as the equivalent to the finger, meaning you won't get it or in your dreams. The gesture

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Or another branch of Woolworths. Other differences that make no difference. Harried with indifference.

already know it. 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

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Questions'll get you nowhere.

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Old School Düsseldorf, Oliver Hacke doing Strong, this minimal remix of Takuya Moriya.

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this ambient outro still by Stephen Julian and Kyle Hall, Legends. The track's called Page 4.

We'll finish the show with Silverness by Thomas Fehlmann. This was Shiver Records, the radio show.

It's prom night and I am lonely, lo and behold. She's walking over to me, this must be fake. My lips start to shake.

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Farmers thought that there must be a way to know why the stars are shining, and they wanted to see, and they decided to go on a mission.

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And they smiled and they said, "Hello, farmer." They said hello to each other. "Hello, farmer."

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These people were actually normal size as we know them. And they did not make their cars out of cans, but they made their cars out of metal. And they used cans as cans. And these people were giants to the farmers. And they had some fear. But they were strong and noble, these farmers. And they decided that they did not belong here, and that this was not a good place for them.

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Nature molds time, a life's journey along the sweet banks of Jordan. Immortal being lounges on honey-fringed.

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What is the future of the human race? Up until the 1920s, everyone thought the universe was essentially static and unchanging in time. Then it was discovered that the universe was expanding. Distant galaxies were moving away from us. This meant they must have been closer together in the past. If we extrapolate back, we find they must have all been on top of each other about 15 billion years ago. This was the Big Bang.

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overshadowed the legacy of more than hundreds of years of chaos. 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

On July 16th. 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A team

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There's nothing going down in this old town. Things got to be a drag, they aren't any fun. Seems like there's a big machine. A machine always pulling us down. Down till they have no minds left at all.

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Robots are coming in, they're taking over. Masters of efficiency with empty heads. Yeah, they'll be running things instead.

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Robots are coming in, they're taking over. Masters of efficiency with empty heads. Yeah, they'll be running things instead. They say